Right now, I'm going to introduce you and expand the club and introduce you Miss Sarah Dash, all right? No mistake.

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Let me show you what your body is made for. Everything is on me and it's all paid for. 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Put your heart in, I beg your pardon, a flower in my secret garden.

propaganda made. But where you think you are strong, you are weak. Your lies tell us the truth we will use against you. Your secrecy shows us where we will strike. Your weapons reveal your fears for all to see. From Cairo to Quito, a new world is forming. The power of people armed with the truth.

estoy en la Kid Frost. You soy jefe, patrón, it's the big boss. My clip is loaded, it's full of balas. I put it in your face and you won't say nada. Vatos cholos, you call us what you will. You say we are assassins, you're dreaming about to kill. It's in my brother be an Aztec warrior. Go to any extreme and hold no barriers. 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Want this chingazo, Simone, so let's get down. Right now, in the dirt. What's the matter? You afraid you're gonna get hurt? I'm with my homeboys, my ties, my camaradas. 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You switching gones, like Al Capone, control our thoughts, so don't ever try to sweat me. Some of you don't know what's happening, que pasa.

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I know the mark's high, but flies rip apart my stomach. 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And that's a hard fight getting to swallow. So I scrap these as pressure increases like khakis. I feel the ice cracking because

It's the curse of the standard that the first of the Mathers disc set. Always in search of the verse that I haven't spit yet. Will this step just be another misstep to tarnish whatever the legacy love or respect I've garnered? The rhyme has to be perfect, the delivery flawless. And it always feels like I'm hitting the mark till I go sit in the car, listen and pick it apart. Like this shit is garbage. God's given me all this, still I feel no different regardless. Kids look to me as a god, this is retarded. If only they knew, it's a facade and it's exhaustive. And I try not to listen to nonsense, but if you bitches are trying to strip me of my confidence, mission accomplished. I'm not godsend. Nas

It's true, I'm a Rubik's, a beautiful mess, at times juvenile, yes, I goof and I jest, a flawed human, I guess, but I'm doing my best to not ruin your expectations and meet them, but first, the speed em verse, now Big Sean, he's going too fast, is he gonna shout or curse out his mom? There was a time I had the world by the balls eating out my palm. Every album song I was spazzing the fuck out on, and now I'm getting clowned and frowned on. But the only one who's looking down on me that matters now's Deshaun. Am I lucky to be around this long? Begs the question though, especially after the methadone is yesterday fades and the Dresden home is burnt to the ground and all that's left of my house is lawn. The crowds are gone and it's time to wash out the blonde. Sales decline, the curtain's drawn, they're closing the set, I'm still poking my head from out behind. And everyone who has doubt, remind, now take your best rhyme, outdo it, now do it 1,000 times. Now let them tell you the world no longer cares or gives a fuck about your rhymes. And as I grow out of sight, out of mind, I might go out of mind. Cause how do I ever let this mic go without a fight when I'm made a fucking tightrope out of twine? But when I do fall from these heights, though, I'll be fine. I won't powder cry or spiral down a whine, but I

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Bum-de-dum-de-dum. 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